0: message erased. First saved message. Received May 8th at 4:09 a.m.
1: Hi, piece of shit. You might as well erase this message, too. It's not nice, like the other ones. Yeah, you wanted to call me a psycho. I'll show you psycho. I will show you psycho.

0: Michael, if you guys were trying to come out here and make a statement this evening, I'd say you did it with an exclamation point.
1: Well, I don't think you can make a statement in the finals. I mean, this is just one game, and one game doesn't make a final. But we wanted to get out of the block quick. We got to defend our home court, you know, because we got three games out there, so that can make a big difference.

letter to my oppressors. It seems to me that you have forgotten the strength of the people you supposedly set free. The worst mistake you can make is to think my history started with slavery. You see, we were born kings and queens, and I never believed anything your institutions try to force feed me. Every time I spat, I knew you wanted me to swallow. But everyone who ate your fruit of truth walked around empty, hollow. And I won't forget the pain and sorrow you put my people through, packed like sardines, simmering in their own feces and wee. But never that, not me. Blurred lines between truth and conspiracy. 77% of Nigerian women bleach their skin, 'cause you have them convinced their exterior trumps what lays within. I'm gonna take you back. Police at my door, trick or treat. No, my man is packing heat. AK, hand grenade, silencer. Trigger happy for a nigga. He said he was reporting for his call of duty. More like Grand Theft Auto. Extra points for running down Negroes, Muslims, faggots and scroungers. And I'm gonna fight back. Not because I'm black, just because I've never been one to take it laying on my back. Being bum rushed, every third thrush being told to hush. We coming for you and your three little pigs. Wolfgang, no need to, and Puff. I just want someone to take responsibility. I have to take responsibility, and that's the hardest pill to swallow.

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0: shaman's main function is to act as a kind of priest or witch.
1: E comunque era Mariano Pedalino, Mariano Pedalino.
0: And to offer himself as a link between the human community to which he belongs and the other world. While in a state of trance, he is believed to journey in spirit to the furthest heaven or to the land of the dead.

responsibility of tomorrow up to institutions like the World Trade Organization, the World Bank, and the International Monetary Fund. We're dooming ourselves to a future.

Joe Hill was executed by the state of Utah November 19th, 1915, for writing songs like this. Huh? But he left them to us. These are our people's songs. So you damn well ought to learn how to sing it, don't you think? Huh? It's done Baptist style. There must be some Baptists around here somewhere. You understand what I mean? Are there any Baptists here? Good. But answer back. I sing out a line, and then you sing it back, and then we sing a line together. All right? And you follow these guys.